0: What is it?
1: I don't know.
2: Ejected from unexplored secret stratus, this giant, harder than steel piston, disgorges strange creatures, inundating our world, twisting the emotions of women, distorting our men.
3: This is a piece we got off the mayor. Reflex action like a snake. Cut a snake in half and the two pieces go off in different directions.
4: These things take over a man's mind? He becomes a robot? A machine taking orders?
2: Join the hunt for the hiding place of terror. Find the breeding place of these globs of destruction.
3: In feeding, the mouth parts rupture the cells, convey the food to the stomach by a pumping action.

obvious, man. 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I mean, funny like I'm a clown. I amuse you. I make you laugh. I'm here to fucking amuse you. What do you mean funny? Funny how? How am I funny?

0: All'orologio atomico di Radio Ciroma sono le ore 9 e 40 minuti.
1: Oh no, that's rabbits, that's rabbits.
2: Yeah, okay, I get it, it's rabbits.
3: Oh look, a bar of soap.
1: Oh shit, I got you good, you fucker.

0: I miss little Vincent so much. He loved to play baseball. I was driving him to practice. I guess I was busy making eyes at the guy driving next to me. I didn't notice he was sticking his head out the window, his blonde hair blowing in the wind.
1: Honey, Vince's hair was black.
2: That's not the point. We're lucky he was adopted, so we just got another. It's my life, and I don't want to forget anything.
3: Documenting every moment of life is very important. Take plenty of

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And use Vaccari Film. 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
1: train may be here tonight, and oh, cause

0: So I was sitting in my cubicle today and I realized ever since I started working, every single day of my life has been worse than the day before it. So that means that every single day that you see me, that's on the worst day of my life.
1: What about today? Is today the worst day of your life?
0: Yeah.
2: Wow, that's messed up.

0: Animals, even women, have an essence that continues to flow after the death of a body. In ancient Egypt, where they were fascinated with triangles, man-cats, and incest, the mummification process ensured that in 1,000 years, you'll still look great, and your spirit can make love after death. Wow! Now you can too! Preserve your heritage and soul in the next life by getting mummified. Just listen to one of our customers who signed up. I swear I didn't pay him.
1: Hey, when they bury you, worms beat out your brain. 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What if I ain't really dead? Even if I'm dead, I don't want that shit. Then I heard about mummification. I'ma get myself some crazy sarcophagus or some shit like that. I'm a pharaoh.
0: Wow. 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

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They don't want to hear you old Uncle Tom handkerchief heads talking about the odds. 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

0: me know.
1: Hi, what are you afraid of? Heights? Flying? Polio? Whatever your fear, it's time to face it. Hi, I'm Darius Fontaine, the creator of Inversion Therapy. For years, we've helped patients get past their deepest and darkest fears and get on with their lives. Just listen to this.
2: I was having really dark thoughts. 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Now that I've done it, I don't want to anymore.
1: Incredible! But, you know, it works. 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Fear it, face it, do it, conquer it! Got it? Just listen again.
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1: 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I'm Darius Fontaine. 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

0: Hi, I'm Dr. Stephen von Singer. Now, when my little girl was born, I was more than a little upset. 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And secondly, I didn't want her to inherit her mother's looks. After divorcing her mom and disowning her, I've dedicated years of my life to ensure others don't experience this terrible pain of random DNA sequencing. With my subsequent children, each has been perfectly suited to complement and work within my family unit, genetically refined so that my family is perfect, just like in the movies. And now, for the right price, you can too.
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1: Hey, thanks for coming out tonight. You know, I know that the Chesterfield Kings are at Maxwell's and the New York Dolls at Peppermint Lounge, so we consider it.
2: Fuck them.
1: Yeah, that's right.
2: Fuck them. 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

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Take this country and change it. 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

0: Hello, who's calling?
1: Mr. Johnny, Mr. Allen, baby, it's Casey Sugar, Devontae Sexy.

0: Today, we marched on from Fort Strother after sunrise to a creek village where our troops fought the savages and shot them like dogs.
1: Honey, it's time for bed.
0: Hang on a second. I'm killing a squaw. Take that, you pagan bitch. No, no.
1: Him and his commemorative miniatures. My husband was getting so bored working and he didn't have an interest to spend money on. But he's always loved history. Then I heard about grown men who like to play with toys.

0: soldiers.
1: War is so interesting. With commemorative miniatures, I began by faithfully rebuilding the charge of the Light Brigade. And after that, the Trail of Tears. I've built accurate recreations of 15 significant battles, as well as training camps, prisoner of war camps, and forced labor death camps. Now I spend all my time painting toy soldiers and attending conventions.
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0: Reenacting battles is great for your marriage, too. One night, my husband's General Custer. The next, Napoleon. On Saturdays, I'm a Cambodian villager, and he's a GI that has his way with me.
1: Then I kill her.
2: Commemorative miniatures. They're not toys. They're very valuable, collectible, 2-inch pewter model armies. This is a hobby you can't afford to miss out on.

0: Well, I believe I'll go down in Arkansas and see my old friend Mac a little while. Hello here.
1: Hello.
0: Say, which one of these roads you take to Graysville?
1: No, you isn't taking neither one. They got one there already.
0: I know, but don't it fork up here somewhere?
1: It don't fork. It splits all the pieces on that next hill.
0: What about that creek down there? Is it fordable?
1: That man dug for it this morning.
0: I mean, how deep is it?
1: Water all the way at the bottom.
0: Who lives here anyhow?
2: Me and John.
0: Well, where's John?
1: He went a-hunting.
0: Don't he fear God?
1: He takes his gun everywhere he goes.
0: Any Presbyterian around here?
1: There's one hanging on the wall. He skins everything he kills.
0: How long have you been living around here, anyway?
1: You see that mountain over there?
0: Yeah.
1: There's a devil of a hole in the ground when I come here.
0: Corn's my little yellow.
1: It's the yellow kind.
0: Looks like there'd just be about a half a crop.
1: Just a-working on the half.
0: How'd your taters turn out?
1: The devil, they didn't turn out. Me and Sal dug them out.
0: Hit that cow for me.
1: She's already hit it.
0: Turn her then.
1: She's already turned. The hairy side's out.
0: Looks like you would speak to her.
1: Good morning, cow.
0: Got any knives down at your place?
1: Nope.
0: Got any for?
1: Nope.
0: How you do then?
1: Very well, thank you. How are you?
0: There's not much difference between you and the fool anyway, is there?
1: I bandaged all I see between me and you.
0: Well, all right, let's finish this trip in Arkansas.

0: stato appurato che le persone morte nelle ultime ore sono tornate in vita e sono le responsabili degli omicidi. 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
1: We are the people without land. We are the people without tradition. We are the people who do not know how to die peacefully and at ease. We are the thoughts of sorrows, endings of tomorrows. We are the wisps of rulers and the jokers of kings. We are the people without right. We are the people who have known only lies and desperation. We are the people without a country, a voice, or a mirror. We are the crystal gaze returned through the density and immensity of a berserk nation. We are the victims of the untold manifesto of the lack of depth, of full and heavy emptiness.

0: other people without sorrow, who have moved beyond national pride and indifference to a parody of instinct. We are the people who are desperate beyond emotion because it defies thought. We are the people who conceive our destruction and carry it out lawfully. We are the insects of someone else's thought, a casualty of daytime, nighttime, space, and God, without race, nationality, or religion. We are the people, the people, the people.
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1: The stars, fast sports cars, the hot nightclubs, success. It doesn't happen overnight. Or does it? If you want to make it as an international film star, you have to start at the bottom. That's where we come in. At Dreammakers, we'll show you the path to success. Our Eastern European acting coaches will give you all the skills you need for auditioning in the entertainment industry.
2: My name's Philip. I enjoy pretending to be other people. Dreammakers helped me succeed in that goal. After some intense acting lessons, now I perform each day for

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Your party doesn't live here anymore. This is no longer a working number. If you still require help, stay on the line and an operator.

number and listening to what some recording said. This is no longer a working number. Please redial your call. This is no longer a working number. 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But if you still require help, stay on the line and an operator will try to bail you out.

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1: Huh? 15 years, we never been hit. 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
0: You thought? Well, your ass must have been thinking, because now we're out $300,000. Do you hear me good? Do you hear me good? We're out $300,000. 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Huh?

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With the power of rebranding, I will show you how to turn the negatives in your life into positives so you live a life without regret. Thanks to the power in my incredible book, Unlock the Power by Allison Montana. You're not walking, you're hiking. 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Let me be your tool. My book, Unlock the Power by Allison Montana, will help you change your self-perception forever. Forever.

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1: Yeah?
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2: No, Dick! 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
1: By their murderers. Medical examination of victims' bodies shows conclusively that the killers are eating the flesh of the people they kill.

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But particularly in view of some of the other things that have happened, I find them difficult to put out of my mind.

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We both said it was the greatest show of all time.

yourself a favor? Take both hands off the wheel and touch the stereo. Do you feel the power? Ah, yes, friend, there's a lot of evil in the world, but there is also light. And I have been sent to shine a light on all degenerates, philanderers, liberals, and other evildoers and expose them for what they really are. Don't waste your money on unnecessary and corrupting material possessions. 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A highly fortified structure in the shape of the most powerful thing on the planet, me. Degenerates will ruin this great city. In my wonderful book, I tell of the impending disaster about to befall this planet. Nuclear holocaust, plagues of flying rodents, the seas rising up and turning yellow. It is coming. 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

through every forest, above the trees, within my stomach, scraped off my knees. 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

0: Speleoradio, esplorazioni nel sottosuolo dell'etere. Ogni notte a mezzanotte la regia automatica di Radio C-Roma si sintonizzerà su una diversa stazione radiofonica, tra le oltre 100 scelte nel mondo dalla nostra redazione. 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
1: 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Dos Jefes hosts Joe Crown at 8:30. Fritzl's Jazz Club presents Bourbon Street Stars at 5 and Fritzl's All-Star Band with Kevin Ray Clark at 8. House of Blues welcomes the Black Angels at 8 p.m. Jazz Playhouse has Funkin' It Up with Big Sam at 7:30. The Little House has Wednesdays on the Point featuring T. Marie and Bayou Juju at 6 p.m. Loa Bar at International House Hotel features Lilith in Loa concert series featuring Tyjon Cook at 8 p.m. Mahogany Jazz Hall features Paul Longstreth at 6 and the Mahogany Hall All-Stars featuring Tom Fisher at 8 o'clock. 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Spotted Cat hosts the Shotgun Jazz Band at 6 and Marty Peters and the Party Meters at 9:30. And Three Muses presents Tyler Thompson at 8 p.m. For the entire listing of today's live music events, go to wwoz.org/livewire. 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
2: 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We are coming at you live from the top of Jack's Brewery overlooking the Mississippi River from the Hellas Foundation studio. You are in tune to Jazz from Jack's Brewery, the Wednesday edition. My name is Al, and we're going to plunge right into our second hour with a little something by Gene Harris. It's called, it's a treatment of Benny Golson's Blues March from the album It's the Real Soul. Glad to have you with us for two more hours of classic modern jazz right here on OZ.

0: Majestic would be one word that I would use to describe the beauty of that piece. Come Sunday, from 1958. Black, Brown, and Beige is the name of the album. And by Duke Ellington and his orchestra featuring Mahalia Jackson. Come Sunday is the name of that wonderful piece. And prior to that, we played and listened to a very hip version of I Didn't Know What Time It Was by Nina Freelon from her 2005 recording, Blueprint of a Lady, Sketches of Billie Holiday. And we opened up our third hour this afternoon of jazz from Jack's Brewery with Benny Golson's Blues March, played this time by Gene Harris and a quartet of musicians he assembled, including Ernest Watts on alto, Red Holloway on tenor, Frank Potenza the guitarist, bassist Luther Hughes, and drummer Paul Kreibich. Gene Harris, the pianist formerly of the Three Sounds, popular in the 1950s and 60s and into the 70s even. That was from 1999. More music coming up for you right here on WWOZ 90.7 New Orleans and WWOZ.org. This is the Wednesday edition of Jazz from Jack's Brewery, broadcasting from the top of Jack's Brewery, which overlooks the Mississippi River. And we are comfortably situated in the Hellas Foundation studio with a panoramic view. I won't go on, but we do have bragging rights. We also have more music coming up for you right here on OZ. Eddie Lockjaw Harris's version of Coming Home Baby, right after this message.
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1: 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For Shiggity.

0: Right, we just got through listening to The Madison Time, part one. The Madison Time, or The Madison, as it was also called, was a popular dance in the early 1960s. This particular instrumental with the calls by a Baltimore, Maryland DJ named Eddie Morrison was done by Ray Bryant, the pianist, and his combo. And the instrumental with Morrison's calls rose to number 10 on the R&B charts and number 30 on the popular charts in 1960. And it was the Madison was one of many dance crazes that took hold during that time, including the twist and the monkey and the Philly dog, and later the boogaloo and many other dance styles that became very popular during that day. And so we heard part one of the Madison Time. And just before that, from the year 2002, How Can I Keep From Singing, brought to us by Renee Marie, vocalist who spent some time in the Tidewater area of Virginia, Norfolk, Portsmouth, Virginia Beach, Hampton, and so forth. And she recorded this live in New York at a club called the Jazz Standard that I think COVID shut down. In any event, she is joined here by a local area, meaning Virginia, musicians, including John Toomey on piano, Elias Bailey on bass, and my man Howard Curtis III on drums. Renee Marie giving us How Can I Keep From Singing. And before that, Coming Home Baby, I'm sorry, Desert Nights by Lonnie Liston Smith, taken off the 1975 release Expansions. Lonnie Liston Smith and the Cosmic Echoes doing Desert Nights. And then before that, Coming Home Baby from Eddie Lockjaw Davis. Albert Daly is on piano, George DeVivier on bass, and drummer Victor Lewis. Originally from the album The Heavy Hitter, under Lockjaw's leadership. And this was taken also from a wonderful compilation called Jazz for the Open Road. Originally this was done, again, by Lockjaw in 1979. So that gets you caught up to what we've been playing in the last segment. And we're going to come back in just a moment and take you to the top of the hour and into our last hour today. Classic modern jazz right here for you on WWOZ.
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0: Some people believe that Sonny Rollins is the greatest living jazz musician. Certainly he was the major

tenor saxophone voice of the 1950s. Coltrane came on in the 60s. Rollins kept going. He had some stops in his career, and it's documented in a wonderful book, a very massive literary project called Saxophone Colossus. And the album that we are taking this next selection from is Saxophone Colossus, and we're going to hear Rollins play for us "You Don't Know What Love Is," right here on OZ.

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You are listening to the Wednesday edition of Jazz from Jack's Brewery. I'm your host, Al Colon, sharing with you the sounds of classic modern jazz. And we have one more hour just about to play some music that we have in store for you. We hope that you are still hanging with us after the 2 hours you just hopefully experienced. And we're going to keep it going, and we'll be back after this week, the next one, and the one after that, and the one after that, the Creator willing. So we're going to usher our time together along with something from our homegrown NEA master, Big Chief Donald Harrison. He calls this, "I'm the Big Chief. I'm the Big Chief of Congo Square." Right here on OZ.

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And as Dr. John would say, you're at the right place at the right time.

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1: Just before Duvell Crawford's important announcement, letting everybody know who we are, we heard from Lou Rawls. The album is It's Supposed to Be Fun, and that came out in 1990, and we heard him do the standard, This Bitter Earth, popularized by a lot of people, including Dinah Washington. Before that, we heard from Herbie Hancock. The album is My Point of View. That came out in 1963, and we're talking about early Herbie Hancock here. The Herbie Hancock who performed at Jazz Fest about 10 days ago presents a different musical craft, a maturation, many of us would like to think, and no shade on his earlier work, but artists, creative artists, like to grow. They like to travel a path upward in their creative power, and they sometimes go through stages. We're not saying this apology.